0: Campus FM. FM.
1: This thing stepped away from the tree he was up against, and I couldn't believe what I saw. This thing, it was making some type of cracking noise. Like if you had 20 people together,

0: inside of somebody's body. This thing stands up on two legs, Vic. Its back legs, it has haunches like a dog. Okay, this thing is almost 8 foot, 9 foot tall. This thing is so big, at 15, maybe 18 feet away, I can see this thing clear as day. There is no question. My spotlight is on this thing, and it's fully charged, brighter than ever. I couldn't believe what I'm seeing. Its chest looks like some type of world record bodybuilder. This thing was jacked. Its arms, from the shoulder to the elbow, looked like a normal length. But the length from the elbow to the wrist were extra long. Almost twice as long as the top part. It had hands, Vic. This thing had 5 fingers with nails on them. Sharp nails that looked like black knives on the tips of its fingers. It just has these big hands. And it's not processing with me. I didn't understand what it is that I'm looking at here. I can see it's jacked. It's massive chest. Huge arms. It's got abs like some 30-year-old at a gym. Its waist seemed to be fitting, I guess you could say. It was smaller. And its legs were pretty jacked, but they were skinny. And it had its legs bent backwards like a dog. But I'm so confused. I'm looking at this werewolf thing, and it's standing up on two legs.
1: Yes. Fuck it, boy.

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Be one with the universe. Wait. Please, please. Take it easy, but how can I? Children so close are left to die, and tyrants are holding the cup. Our eyes are crying, our hands clap. Take it easy. I just can't stomach your new age empty rant. There is a wrong, and there is right. You're telling me to stop the fight and take it easy. I see whole countries are destroyed by greedy hands lusting for oil. Women under the mighty sun carry infants, nowhere to run. A young Iraqi 10 years old, selling water on a dusty road where waves of heat are sent from hell. Militias buy, militias sell. No one is bidding on his dreams. My lullabies all sound like screams. I try to tell him, but you see, no way in hell he'll ever be able to just take it easy.

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All mass movements now seem in vain, and you're saying, take it easy. Take it from me. White is in peace, for colored dreams are sold by peace. That diamond ring that sealed your love has child labor written above. You see the teardrops of the weak and think

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Right in the heart. Like a bullet. 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A virgin bought with your wallet is cheaper than a loving whore. They occupied the land, the sea, and draped the folds of every sky, and now you're daring to ask me to take it easy. And what? Die? I'll take it as hard as I can. I'll take it like a Superman, or the widow of a free man paying the price. Or I won't play nice. I'll take it up with everyone. Let those who can see that I'm right. Let those with ears hear it again. I wish for peace, but I will fight. Not all silence is deep prayer. You kneel, but lack in modesty. Your God looks like a taxpayer. You call childish my honesty. I'll take it up with the people, I'll take it up with the law, I'll take it up to the sky and every creature here below. But I will look them in the eye, call them sleazy, no matter if they sit so high, and I will never take it easy. I'll never take it easy.

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This is for the niggers in the suburbs and the white kids with nigger friends that say the N-word. And the ones who got called weird, fag, bitch, nerd, cause you was in the Jazz, Kitty Cats, and Steven Spielberg. They say we ain't acting right. Always try to turn our fucking color into black and white, but they'll never change them, never understand them. 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

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And there was someone there with me. I knew it was someone I loved. There were no names exchanged. The face wasn't clear. I remember the black hair. And I remember saying, "It is so good to see you. I can't believe it. It's so nice to see you." And then I left the kitchen to go back upstairs. And on the way down in the car, I thought to myself, I wonder if that was Andrew stopping by to say goodbye to me. I truly believe it was him.

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And they wonder how we find the strength to cope when the system got us locked at the stroke. Fade away to the times, spirit was so mindless. Life becomes a dream as we struggle to be closer to the word, using waves to be heard, dedicated to being seen as we journey through the land of the herd with delusions of the singular. You don't have to cry for help, things aren't always what they seem. They define you out from the play relative the unseen. Perspective seldom understood, the one that haunts your dreams. While we lose the strength and subject to disease of the mind, it's a sign of the times when we pray for the blindness to get a little respite for the time spent scrolling through the city in the depths of our mind, seeing visions of the spirit that the beasts have designed. God help you. Tell me where's the temptation station? Pass within the earth, lose the courage to conform. Mingle dreams with reality, the image, the form, the myth, the triumph, the magic over logic. The world through fiber optic, like the web society holds you through. Pass on the chance to speak when you think it's true. Silence holds the key, wisdom sees you through. So many doors, so many flowers to consume. Let the cold wind blow, that the leaves may reveal who's the sturdiest. Into space, quantum, metaphysical options connected to the source, to the root. Let the dark power guide your way, eat of the fruit. I am the black, I am the heart. Trouble your soul, stark reminder, eyes lowered, arms out, so your prayers pay the toll.

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1: Stand clear of the closing doors, please.

He told me I miss home, and then it all fades to black. When I woke, the blue moon was sprawling out of its hiding place, limbs hanging over the shoulder of night. After lovers had abandoned their bodies, laughing in the corners of each other, I was a Fulton lamppost staring at the sky's cheekbones, shy of stardust through the blinds of J-train tracks. This is how it feels to dream. To dream of being moonlight in East New York, a concrete plant collecting whispers of bodega blues, darling sunrise tickles drumbeat hips, swaying through the air of Sasson. And I envy the morning swag. Boomboxes hold our windows open in July. We face our fears on the cyclone called romance, a stroll along the boardwalk in Coney Island. Head nods pay respect on beat. Boys playing Scully in the street. We used to buy our kicks from City Line and roll a blunt for all our fallen soldiers and spark a generation in love with spray cans and naked tenement buildings. Graffiti the spirits of hustlers with bubble.

drop on our fronts to gossip hair, braiding fingers, dancing between strands of air. Brothers get caught. Brothers get caught in barbershops and gangs get caught in street corners, get caught. Thrown against the hood, a cop car seen one too many handcuffs on the wrists of brown and black skin. We dock slave ships on our shores daily. We know Rikers Island like a country home. I'm convinced my father conceived me in Kings County arraignments while daydreaming of freedom. I owe my life to the woman who stopped my mother on the B-56 on her way to the abortion clinic and told her, "You have a poet coming."

Are you tired of classes that go on and on in the middle of the day, 1-800 numbers about getting your career together, but you've tried to get your career together and gone to those classes, they haven't worked, and you've tried again, and keep working and trying, and the same bullshit, looking for gigs and getting fired, and it's the same old bullshit, leave it alone, don't fuck with that shit, you don't even fuck with the TV in the middle of the day, stay focused and knock your shit out, figure exactly what you want to do and make it happen, just stop sitting and look at the numbers and deciding on the classes really don't fuck with it, ain't classes work those, just fuck it.

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1: And your love, citizen Susie. City vagina. And city tentacles. And city brother.

wondered about you. It was your process for checking out books from the library. Did you walk the small nature trail next to the library? Did you have a small nature trail next to the library? And you also found items of interest in a dumpster between the library and the community hall. Was your school also essentially the same complex, but you do find the distance a bit too large for someone your age? Were there big piles of mulch and sports fields? A municipal complex with snow plows? That I'd probably think yes. Were there train tracks down the hill in a bit of a gully, leading you assumedly but also in actuality out of town? Were there then might be transport to me? Had you come to think of all the bits of forest as separate entities, only to come to realization during late spring, early afternoon, that they had all been part of the same? I had wondered, had you seen a sun-baked flea market, or if you were

first is tragedy, then is ceaseless numbness. What were you spared? Some unknowable breakpoint. The movie about Johnny Cash. The small and sheltered body of water I'd seen so many times in my mind was real. But it's seasonal and changes all the time. It's 3 years later now. The strange smell isn't ever really gone. I'm already packing. I can hear the pool filters. First, Frizzon is anxious, but now is comfort. 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It's possible, sir. First, Frizzon is anxious, but now is comfort. 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First for some is anxious. Here, now, is comfort. Shall I step out into the night, cross the road, and run for the trailhead? And it's possible, Sanctum. First for some is anxious.

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And I do, but I try to keep it, I keep it up in here, and I try and play against what I'm thinking, but the time is always there as far as I'm concerned.

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1: Police are certainly cracking down. 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